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3: Oh, dang.
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0: So today's listener therapy is going to be a little different because we actually have the situation. They called in.
2: Yeah.
0: They're breaking the fourth wall. Normally, we read you the DM that was sent and kind of paint the picture. But today, Angel was like, yo, can I tell you guys what it is? Mm-hmm. So, I mean, I'm down to listen. The floor is yours. Angel, I know you were saying that you guys threw a birthday party for your partner and something happened.
3: Oh, every year, obviously, people have birthdays. We show up for my family. Like, when they have a party, we stay the whole time, right? Because obviously, that's just, like, the loving thing you do. Unless it's, like, an emergency, obviously, you got to leave early, whatever. But you kind of try to show out for your family, right? That's, like, the thing that matters the most. People came for an hour, but because Mexico was playing, they left.
4: Messed up.
0: But it's a big game.
3: So my dad had a party, but we were playing it at the party as well. But because, like, they had, like, more stuff going on, they left. And I don't know do you think that's, like, disrespectful? I think that's, like, low-key messed up because we show up for people every year, and they left 1 hour in. Like, they couldn't even stay longer than an hour.
5: And the most messed up part is they left mid-grill.
3: Yes!
1: Oh, wow. No.
0: Okay, so everybody's heard the situation. Let's marinate on it. We'll come back, and we will discuss, is Angel and her fiance's family just completely messed up for not staying and hanging out and going to the dad's for the Mexico watch party, or are Angel and her fiance overreacting? 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
1: All right, so Listener Therapy on Tino Gochino Radio. Yeah. Angel and her fiance reached out feeling some type of way because it was Angel's fiance's birthday. The same day as the Mexico, who they play?
2: England.
1: Yeah, game. I already forgot about it. It was not good, so I blocked it. Yeah. But they were having her birthday party. And at the party, they were also streaming the game. Now, the problem is Angel's fiance's dad was also throwing a watch party. And the entire family came over for a little bit to hang out and like, hey, happy birthday. But then they all left to the dads.
0: Yeah. That's messed up.
2: Mid-grill.
1: Yeah. And so, I don't know. Yes, it's messed up because if you guys are showing the game, there's no excuse for them not to stay. You had food. It was already a thing. But I feel like as I get older, what I'm learning is you can't expect people to act the way that you would act or treat certain things the way you would do it. They're just not on your level. And so it sucks that they did that, but at least they showed you their true colors, I feel like. So now you know how to move around them. Now, that's what I think. I'm sure Nicasio is going to say some bullshit.
3: Well, I want to know, how big was your TV? Was it a 42-inch?
4: It was a projector, like full screen. Yeah, big screen. Like,
1: you know the situation. You know everybody. Why do you think they all chose to go over there and not stay?
4: I think, okay, so to be honest, my sisters and everybody, they have kids. And my dad was the one that was hosting, and they had like jumpers and everything for the kids.
1: Oh, okay. Man.
4: But the thing is, it wasn't like anybody's birthday. He just wanted to show off his backyard.
2: Is it nice?
1: Matt wants to go next.
5: Coming up next,
1: celebrity gossip, baby. There's always something happening, and we love to talk about all of it. We do it inside Tea Time, and that's coming up next. And today we're talking about what?
0: The fiance of boxer David Benavidez called off their wedding in a very public way.
3: What happened?
1: Oh, man. Next.

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1: So the wife of boxer David Benavidez recently called off their engagement, mm-hmm. and apparently it was in a very public way. Serena's got the information. It is tea time. It is Tino Cochino Radio. Spill the tea, girl.
0: So she posted this long message on Instagram, which I saw, and now it's been deleted, but she posted, "With an incredibly heavy heart, I have made the painful decision to call off my wedding. This is not the ending I prayed for. I love David with my whole heart. I believe that if God could transform any heart, he could transform David's heart." And then she also explained that the decision came because of his ongoing personal struggles that affected their relationship, adding, "I have spent years trying to protect him, defend him, and carry burdens that were never mine to carry. I can no longer continue doing that." And then she clarified that there was no cheating involved.
2: Don't you think it's kind of convenient? Like, after, I mean, call it what it is. I'm sorry. But it's just
1: clearly Nicasio's a Benavidez fan.

0: He's defending immediately.
1: But it's just like, you have two kids, you have your bread now, and he, you know, he created this business that, you know, you've like, you know, did good in. And so it's like, now you have all this money, and so it's just like,
0: this just shows that money doesn't equate to happiness, bro.
1: It's so easy to walk away, though. She has money, so she can do that.
0: No. It's not about the money. Mm-hmm. She's clearly saying that she's been there for him through ups and downs. To me, it sounds like a substance abuse issue.
2: That's what I was thinking, too, because she had said something like that, was that people already kind of know what the struggles were, and I know he's been caught in the past.
0: And so if you care about your kids and you don't want him in that type of situation, that could bring harm to the kids. It could bring harm to the wife. She's probably doing the best thing she thinks she can do for herself and the kids.
1: But why wait until now? Like, if it's been happening.
3: She's probably been trying to help him, and at some point, the help becomes enabling. So you got to remove yourself for all parties involved, including him.
2: And hopefully, like, if he, you know, him by losing his family, in a sense, maybe this opens up his eyes to get the help that he does need.
0: Right. You have to hit rock bottom and actually want to do it. It's got to be on that person individually.
1: Whatever he's doing, he's a world champion.
0: There you go, Nicasio. Good stuff, man.
1: Follow that.
0: Which do you think is a bigger red flag? Someone who replies to a text immediately or super late?
2: Late. Super late.
1: What are we doing here?
0: Think about it. We'll talk about it next.

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0: Okay, so which is a bigger red flag? Someone who replies to a text immediately or a super late texter?
1: I would say late texter.
0: Matt?
2: I say early. Clingy.
3: Why? I like that.
2: Why is that when you're dating?
3: I like that.
0: I wonder if I text you and I know you have your phone there, I want a fast response because I'm going to give it to you too.
2: But doesn't that worry you that like what else you have going on in your life? Is it like how?
0: No, because we all live by our phones 24/7. We're all by them.
2: Not me.
0: let's listen.
4: I'm a text back immediately guy. But what I've learned is that people don't love and respect you when you text right back, which you should. Like I be out here trying to date you. I am running a city. I'm running a business. I'm running a nonprofit. I'm in the gym. I got two dogs that I love that I barely know where they are, and I still will text you right back.
0: I agree 1,000%.
5: It's crazy because you can't win. So say if you're dating someone, the girl's like, "Oh, you text back way too fast," or if you know you took too long to text back, it's like you can't win.
0: My thing
5: like,
0: is, you just pay attention to it, and they're gonna show you who. Don't waste time. If you text them back and they're like, "Oh, you text too fast," okay, you're the wrong one for me. Because I'm not going to slow down the way I operate feel like it's a red flag.
2: Stay true to yourself.
1: But it's like, when do you want me to text you then?
0: Exactly.
5: I don't text. I just call them.
0: I don't believe that.
5: I'd rather hear her voice.
0: You told me before that Serena will text you on the side sometimes talking about work stuff. Do you call her to respond or do you text?
5: I call her. So that way she can hear like every inflection of my voice.
1: Yeah, it's mad when I don't answer.
5: Yeah.
2: Because, it calls you like 4 times if you don't answer, right?
5: Mm-hmm. Well, because the thing is, when she calls me, she expects me to drop everything at home. And which I do. Because I, you know, whoever calls me, I give them my full attention. My full gratitude.
1: That's not true. I don't care if you don't answer. I just move on with my day.
5: Oh, okay.
0: How often do you guys call each other?
5: Yeah. Well, she calls me all the time, like, just to like, you know, just to see what I'm doing and stuff like that. And there's a concert coming up. She'll be like, hey,
1: no,
5: like,
1: you want to... He gets mad if he doesn't get a phone call from me.
5: Oh, wow.
0: What do you call her for? Or why do you want her to call
5: just
0: you?
5: Just another woman's perspective. Like, sometimes I just, you know, just life and stuff like that. Like, I, you know, me and her are both born in August. So I like her perspective. And, you know, I don't know. Just plant the seed.
2: Something's missing here.
1: We're planning our birthdays together. Just kidding.
0: Oh, damn. Are you kidding or not?
1: No, it was a joke.
5: You had to let the cat out the bag.
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0: 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We talked about a lot. I'll share some of it with you next.
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1: The World Cup quarterfinals get underway Thursday afternoon when France takes on Morocco. 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French star Kylian Mbappe trails Argentina's Lionel Messi by one goal in the race for the Golden Boot. Mbappe has 7 goals in the tournament.
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1: I have a bunch of podcasts going on right now. I got my dating podcast, Laugh and Love, which I have so much fun doing because we're just trashing on dating in 2026. But the Is Anyone Listening podcast is fun because I get to sit down with cool people and have conversations. Last week, sat down with Tisha Campbell, a.k.a. Gina from Martin.
2: Yeah.
1: And we had an awesome conversation. That was fun. And this week, chopped it up via Zoom with Felipe Esparza. It's so funny. I remember the first time I heard about him was a TV show on NBC called Last Comic Standing.
2: Yes, I remember that.
1: And he was on there. And I remember my grandma and I used to watch that. It was one of our favorite shows. And he was one of my favorites. And so to now talk to him about it and get a full recap, it was crazy. And he was talking about how, like, at that point, he didn't have a car. So he was literally riding a bike to the auditions.
2: Oh, my God.
1: And then someone shot at him and stole his bike.
0: Oh, my God.
2: Wow. I shouldn't have laughed.
1: It's crazy. I know. Why did Matt laugh at that? Yeah.
3: Is he back riding the bike now?
1: No.
3: Oh. What's he doing?
1: He's rich now.
3: Oh,
1: yeah.
2: He has a car.
3: That's good.
1: Nick's acting like he doesn't know. he's on tour just killing it, man. And he's in the podcast game doing his thing. But we had a really cool conversation, man. So if you just like positive energy and laughter and good vibes, check out this week's episode. The podcast is called Is Anyone Listening? And wherever you stream your favorite podcast, just search Tino Cochino and you'll find it.

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1: Hey, if you like winning prizes, this game is for you.
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1: because
2: go.
1: You're guaranteed to win, but you got to play this thing, man. 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It's Tino Gochino Radio. Today's question, what is it, bro?
2: Which celebrity is a chess nerd and frequently plays on the chess app and considers himself an intermediate level player? Is it A, Busta Rhymes, B, Daddy Yankee, or C, Chris Brown?
1: I believe Freddie is on the line. 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Next, are you smarter than Ocasio? 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
0: We're playing Are You Smarter Than Nicasio? Let's get our contestant on the line. This is Freddie, right?
2: Yes, sir.
0: All right, bro. Nicasio's going to give you a question. Going to give you multiple choice answers. You pick the right one. You'll be the winner, okay?
2: Got it.
3: Which celebrity is a chess nerd and frequently plays on the chess app and considers himself an intermediate level player? Is it A, Busta Rhymes, B, Daddy Yankee, or C, Chris Brown?
2: Chris Brown.
3: No, it's not. He don't do that nerd stuff.
0: It's not Chris Brown.
4: He plays checkers.
0: It's all good. It's all good. You get another shot, so it's either A,
3: Busta Rhymes, or B, Daddy Yankee. Oh, he got mad.
1: Too hard.
3: Oh, he got mad.
0: Why is he trying to make it so hard?
4: Busta Rhymes, right?
0: Casino Radio. Have you ever thought, what would it be like to date Drake?
3: Yes.
1: I haven't caught you thought of it, yeah.
0: So Drake's ex, Suede Brooks, talks all about it.
4: Ooh.
0: Next.
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0: And for adults with type 2 diabetes and known heart disease, Jardiance can lower the risk of cardiovascular death too. 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

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And in fact, tonight, she did confirm. The cold never lasts, my darling. It just teaches the heart how

0: B104.
1: If you've ever wondered, damn, I wonder what it's like to date Drake. Well, one of his exes spoke all about it.
2: Yeah. Did you and Drake ever hook up? I'm going to take that as a yes.
3: Yeah. I mean,
2: we did.
3: Okay.
2: And he's great.
3: Yeah. Would you ever, are you guys still friends or?
2: I haven't spoken to him in a minute. Mm-hmm. I don't really like to speak to a lot of my like prior flings or like my, or men that I've dated in my past. Like once you lose me, I'm gone.
3: So he lost you.
2: He did indeed.
3: What did he do? Give us the tea.
2: Oh my goodness.
3: I gotta hear this.
2: I'm like, what didn't he do?
3: I mean, he's Drake. You know?
2: I know.
3: He doesn't strike me as a man that can have like a solid relationship, you know, because he's Drake.
2: And he's also just like so talented and so busy in what he does and lives like, he lives such a big, fulfilled, busy life. That
1: It's crazy because at first she made it sound like he lost her, but then she... Like, I feel like that was clickbait because then she just said he's nothing but a good guy and she completely understands because he's so busy. So it's like, why do the clickbaity stuff?
0: Yeah. Well, you didn't play the whole clip because then she said that even though everything was great, he did scare her when things went wrong because he like would text her like, I'm going to have bitches fold you up and stuff.
4: Oh, my God.
0: Yeah. Well, so she's like, that was scary. But she did say it, but I do think that he's grown and I've grown from that situation.
4: Well, in order for him to say that, I wonder what she did because she had to do something crazy.
0: She said it was a miscommunication.
4: I feel like when you date Drake, you just all your problems just go away.
5: So when you envision yourself dating Drake, what's a normal like date with Drake look like for you two, you and Drake?
6: Oh my God! Wow! Oh my God!
1: That's actual audio.
5: That's the
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1: Celebrity gossip, baby. There's always something happening, and we love to talk about all of it. We do it inside Tea Time, and that's coming up next. And today we're talking about what?
0: The fiance of boxer David Benavidez called off their wedding in a very public way.
4: What happened?
1: Oh, man. Next.

0: coming back to you.
1: B-104.
2: So the wife of boxer David Benavidez recently called off their engagement, mm-hmm. and apparently it was in a very public way. Serena's got the information. It is tea time. It is Tino Cochino Radio. Spill the tea, girl.
1: So she posted this long message on Instagram, which I saw, and now it's been deleted, but she posted, "With an incredibly heavy heart, I have made the painful decision to call off my wedding. This is not the ending I prayed for. I love David with my whole heart. I believe that if God could transform any heart, he could transform David's heart." And then she also explained that the decision came because of his ongoing personal struggles that affected their relationship, adding, "I have spent years trying to protect him, defend him, and carry burdens that were never mine to carry. I can no longer continue doing that." And then she clarified that there was no cheating involved.
3: Don't you think it's kind of convenient? Like, after, I mean, call it what it is. I'm sorry. But it's just...
2: Clearly, Nicasio's a Benavidez fan. he's defending immediately.
3: But it's just like, you have two kids, you have your bread now, and he, you know, he created this business that, you know, you've like, you know, did good in. And so it's like, now you have all this money, and so it's just like...
2: This just shows that so money doesn't equate to happiness, bro.
3: It's so easy to walk away, though. She has money, so she can do that.
2: No. It's not about the money. Mm-hmm. She's clearly saying that she's been there for him through ups and downs. To me, it sounds like a substance abuse issue.
1: That's what I was thinking, too, because she had said something like that, was that people already kind of know what the struggles were, and I know he's been caught in the past.
2: And so if you care about your kids and you don't want him in that type of situation, that could bring harm to the kids. It could bring harm to the wife. She's probably doing the best thing she thinks she can do for herself and the kids.
3: Well, why wait until now? Like, if it's been happening.
4: She's probably been trying to help him, and at some point, the help becomes enabling. So you got to remove yourself for all parties involved, including him.
1: And hopefully, like, if he, you know, him by losing his family, in a sense, maybe this opens up his eyes to get the help that he does need.
2: Right. You have to hit rock bottom and actually want to do it. It's got to be on that person individually.
3: Whatever he's doing, he's a world champion.
2: There you go, Nicasio. Good stuff, man.
3: Follow that.
2: Which do you think is a bigger red flag? Someone who replies to a text immediately or super late?
1: Late. Super late.
3: What are we doing here?
2: Think about it. And we'll talk about it next.

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0: Okay, so which is a bigger red flag? Someone who replies to a text immediately or a super late texter?
1: I would say late texter.
0: Matt?
2: I'd say early. Clingy.
3: Why? I like
2: that. Why someone you're dating?
3: I like that.
0: I wonder if I text you and I know you have your phone there, I want a fast response because I'm going to give it to you too.
2: But doesn't that worry you that like what else you have going on in your life? Is it like how?
0: No, because we all live by our phones 24/7. We're all by them.
2: Not me.
0: let's listen.
4: I'm a text back immediately guy. But what I've learned is that people don't love and respect you when you text right back, which you should. Like I be out here trying to date you. I am running a city. I'm running a business. I'm running a nonprofit. I'm in the gym. I got two dogs that I love that I barely know where they are, and I still will text you right back.
0: I agree 1,000%.
3: It's crazy because you can't win. So say if you're dating someone, the girl's like, "Oh, you text back way too fast," or if you know you took too long to text back, it's like you can't win.
0: My
3: it's
0: thing
3: like,
0: is, you just pay attention to it, and they're gonna show you who. Don't waste time. If you text them back and they're like, "Oh, you text too fast," okay, you're the wrong one for me. Because I'm not going to slow down the way I operate because you feel like it's a red flag.
2: Stay true to yourself.
1: It's like, when do you want me to text you then?
0: Exactly.
3: I don't text. I just call them.
0: I don't believe that.
3: I'd rather hear her voice.
0: You told me before that Serena will text you on the side sometimes talking about work stuff. Do you call her to respond or do you text?
3: I call her. So that way she can hear like every inflection in my voice.
1: Yeah, it's mad when I don't answer.
3: Yeah.
2: Because it calls you like four times if you don't answer, right?
3: Mm-hmm. Well, because the thing is, when she calls me, she expects me to drop everything at home, and which I do. Because I, you know, whoever calls me, I give them my full attention, my full gratitude.
1: That's not true. I don't care if you don't answer. I just move on with my day.
3: Oh, okay.
0: How often do you guys call each other?
3: Yeah. Well, she calls me all the time, like just to like, you know, just to see what I'm doing and stuff like that. And there's a concert coming up. She'll be like, hey,
1: no,
3: like,
1: you he gets mad if he doesn't get a phone call from me.
3: Oh, wow.
0: What do you call her for? Or why do you want her to call
3: just
0: you?
3: Just another woman's perspective. Like sometimes I just, you know, just life and stuff like that. Like, I, you know, me and her are both born in August. So I like her perspective and, you know, I don't know. Just plant the seed.
2: Something's missing here.
1: We're planning our birthdays together. Just kidding.
0: Damn. Are you kidding me?
1: No, it was a joke.
3: You had to let the cat out the bag.
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0: 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We talked about a lot. I'll share some of it with you next.
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1: I have a bunch of podcasts going on right now. I got my dating podcast, Laugh and Love, which I have so much fun doing because we're just trashing on dating in 2026. But the Is Anyone Listening podcast is fun because I get to sit down with cool people and have conversations. Last week, sat down with Tisha Campbell, a.k.a. Gina from Martin.
2: Yeah.
1: And we had an awesome conversation. That was fun. And this week, chopped it up via Zoom with Felipe Esparza. It's so funny. I remember the first time I heard about him was a TV show on NBC called Last Comic Standing.
2: Yes, I remember that.
1: And he was on there, and I remember my grandma and I used to watch that. It was one of our favorite shows, and he was one of my favorites. And so to now talk to him about it and get a full recap, it was crazy. And he was talking about how, like, at that point, he didn't have a car, so he was literally riding a bike to the auditions.
2: Oh, my God.
1: And then someone shot at him and stole his bike.
0: Oh, my gosh.
2: Wow. I shouldn't have laughed.
1: It's crazy. I know. Why did Matt laugh at that?
3: Yeah. Is he back riding the bike now?
1: No.
3: Oh. What's he doing?
1: He's rich now.
3: Oh,
1: yeah.
2: He's a car.
3: That's good.
1: Nick's acting like he doesn't know. he's on tour just killing it, man. And he's in the podcast game doing his thing. But we had a really cool conversation, man. So if you just like positive energy and laughter and good vibes, check out this week's episode. The podcast is called Is Anyone Listening? And wherever you stream your favorite podcast, just search Tino Cochino and you'll find it. We're getting out of here for today. But thanks for hanging out, man. We'll talk to you guys tomorrow.
2: Yeah.
1: Bueno. Bye.

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0: 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All you got to do when you hear your favorite song, hit a thumbs up, and that's it. Your work is done. We'll tally them up and count them down. So top two of the day up next. Don't move.
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1: Serena and Ocasio already knew about this. I just heard about it. Bacon, sausages, hot dogs, and ham are all officially classified in the same cancer risk as cigarettes.
0: I know, it's scary.
2: Yeah.
1: Bro, I never heard about this. It's nuts. This is legit. It's all according to the World Health Organization. They say that evidence shows an association between frequent consumption of these foods and an increased risk of colorectal cancer.
0: That's scary. God.
2: And this is the pork, right? This is the
1: sausages, processed meats, processed ham, and salami. These are all included in group one of the worst meats for you to consume.
0: It scares me too because my son loves hot dogs. So I'm like, I'm gonna have to. No, you can't
1: eat
0: that.
1: You got a Glizzy King?
2: Just get all beef.
1: Yeah, that's what I think too, right?
2: Yeah.
1: That's gotta be the difference because the normal hot dogs are all the chicken and pork and all the throwaway.
2: Yeah, a combination of all.
1: It's like the bologna. Like, oh man. I used to like fried bologna as a kid with mustard. Oh man.
0: I do love
1: that was
0: some
1: so good.
0: Bologna though.
1: But it's I have a friend that just went to jail for a few days, and he said all they gave him was bologna sandwiches. He's like, and it wasn't even good bologna. He's like, because I like bologna. He's like, it was the worst
2: super processed
1: bologna you could ever think of. He's like, I never want bologna again. It was so bad. I don't know, man. It that's so crazy to think just in comparison to cigarettes, bro. They're so bad for you.
2: Yeah.
1: It's like ham is.
0: I don't know. It still says all beef hot dogs are bad for your health.
2: Yeah, but they're highly not cancer. Processed. It's not cancer, though. Cancer risk.
0: Okay, Dr. Phil.
2: Serena, okay.
0: Whoever.
2: It sounds like you want glizzies. Eat all the glizzies.
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1: There's a man being criticized online for carrying his dog instead of his child.
2: Oh, what a simp.
1: No. I agree with the man in this. We're going to talk about it next.

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0: There's this man that's going viral and he's being criticized because he's carrying his dog and not his child. And people are like, oh my God, how dare you do such a thing? You have an actual kid, but you're treating your animal like the child. Yeah. And the man responded, and his response was very simple. He said, my child has shoes.
1: Mm-hmm.
0: They're walking outside. They're on the pavement. His kid looks maybe, I don't know, 2 years old, 3 years old. He's holding his hand. He's got his shoes on. They're walking. It's all good. And he's holding his pit bull puppy up because obviously the floor.

0: hot and it burns their paws, and he's going to hold him up. What's wrong? I don't understand what's wrong with this.
1: Why is a dog out in the first place if he doesn't have shoes?
0: Well, not all dogs have shoes, Nicasio.
1: So then leave him at home. What are we doing?
2: Let him get air.
1: Like, if he was a real dog owner, he would go that extra mile to get the shoes.
2: He did go the extra mile. He's carrying his dog.
1: Leave your dog at home.
0: Why do you hate animals?
1: I don't hate them. I just think
0: people that hate animals are weird. Like, there's something inside of you.
1: I just think, like, something inside of this guy. He's carrying the dog instead of the kid.
0: Because the kid can walk. He has two legs and two feet and shoes.
1: What if the kid runs in front of a car? He can't do nothing.
2: He's holding his hand.
1: And it's probably a mutt.
0: You're just saying anything right now to prove some point that there's not. I don't understand. You're on the guy's side, right?
2: Yes, because you've seen like the videos where like the paws, like literally like the padding like burns off their paws.
1: No,
2: and
1: I'm sure
2: if he was walking the dog and holding his kid, then people would be like, oh, he's a bad dog dad. Take him down.
1: If you knew this was going to happen, you would not even brought him out. You would have just kept him home.
2: What if their car broke down somewhere?
1: Okay, so now you're throwing things into the story.
2: You've been throwing things into the story.
1: No. I just feel like if you're going to be a dog owner, be a dog owner.
0: He is. He's walking his dog. It's
1: like Tino, you put diapers on your dog, and that's great. Like, that's good. That means you're a good dog owner. Serena, I can't say the same.
2: My dog is getting insulin, and he has all these medications. I am a great dog mom.
1: You fed him processed bologna.
2: No, Nicasio, I didn't.
0: Gonna need some insulin soon.
2: You're eating processed bologna.
1: No, I'm not. That's cap.
0: You can tell a lot about a person by what they do after they hurt you. Let's talk more about it next.
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1: You can tell a lot about a person by what they do after they hurt you. Now, according to this, via mental aspect, it says some apologize, some reflect, some change, and some will rewrite the entire story in their head just to avoid feeling guilty. Suddenly, your reaction becomes the problem instead of their behavior, because accepting responsibility requires something many people struggle with: ego surrender. Ooh.
0: That's good.
1: Easier to create a new version of events than to face the discomfort of being wrong. Pay attention to what happens after the mistake. That's where character reveals itself. Not during the conflict, it's after it. Anyone can make a mistake, but accountability is what separates emotional maturity from emotional avoidance. If you're not following us, you're probably never going to see us again. If you are, then congratulations. You're growing every day. That's so stupid. Those are good points, though, I think, right?
0: That was great. And I was actually going to say before you mentioned it, like, that sounds like maturity, to be able to recognize when you are wrong and when you are the one that needs to apologize.
2: Do we have a lot of time? Because I have a story.
3: Go ahead.
2: So yesterday, me and my girl were out, right? And she knows how much I hate stopping. Because, you know, there's people that have, like, the spin wheels. Spin the wheel and you can win $75 or you can win Disney tickets. Mm-hmm. But you also got to go tour this. It's like a timeshare thing. And it's like, I don't like those. And she knows how much I don't like them. She stopped because she's seen, like, you know, $100 on there. We'll give you $100 and, you know, Disney tickets. And then we'll also give you a gift card to a restaurant. Mm-hmm. It's like, okay, cool. So she's like, let's go. We should go try it out. We'll go see. And I'm like, okay, cool. Let's go see. Bro, we were there for 30 minutes. And by the end of the whole thing, I was like, I'm sorry. I don't have an hour and a half to spare you. And she's like, okay. She's like, okay, well, I can't get paid today. Oh, bro, I was so mad at my girl. I crashed out on her. I didn't talk to her for the whole night.
0: Well, I feel like that's a little drastic.
2: Why?
0: Because I didn't hurt your feelings. Like, she didn't hurt you.
2: But she knew how much I hated it. And I'm just like, yo. And now the person's got all my information.
0: I'm sure she doesn't love you liking other girls' photos on IG either.
2: What does that have to do? Whoa!
3: Who hurt you, man?
2: Serena.
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1: 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I get to rock with you this hour on everything at New Hit List. I'm at La Crystal Rosas Bella K. I love it. I love it. I love it. I like being

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1: 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I'm Crystal Rosas. 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Here's a hit.

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1: Hey, I'm Crystal Rosas. 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
1: 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It's called Click Clack Symphony. Did you

She'll be all right. 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
1: All right, I'm back. No baby. It's Rach. And if you want to find out when my baby comes, you can hit me up on socials, Rach_on_the_radio. But until then, we are together and we have some national holidays to celebrate. Coming right up after Zara Larsson.

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1: 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Well, my mom's birthday is today, and it's supposed to be my son's birthday today. 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
1: How we doing? It's Rach, and it's Throwback Thursday, and by no means is this a throwback, but it's also Friday Eve, and this definitely will help me up for another weekend.

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1: 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It's Rach. And coming up, let's see, we got Ray, Olivia Rodrigo. 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So let's get to it. 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
1: 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It's Rach. 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
1: 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It's Rach, and today's supposed to be my due date, and it's also my mom's birthday. 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Anyway, what else we can celebrate today? National Sugar Cookie Day, National Dimples Day. Oh, if my son is born today with the cutest little dimples, I would be so happy.
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0: 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Leon Thomas, Harry Styles, Tame Impala on the way. 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
1: All right, besties, it's Rach, and I'm out of here. Today's my due date, so if you don't hear from me tomorrow, I had my baby, which I'm praying for. I'm so sorry, as much as I love y'all. If that's the case, I'll return back after Labor Day.

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1: France and Morocco meet in Foxborough, Massachusetts today to open the World Cup quarterfinals. Kylian Mbappe has led the charge for the high-scoring French side and made history along the way.
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1: 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The Moroccans are seeking their first ever World Cup title.
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0: Everyone sees me as a football player, but before anything else, I'm human. 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
1: Tanya's a new goal. What's your new goal, Tanya?
2: So this girl on Love Island USA, her name is Kenzie, and she's always doing the splits. And I can't even get not even halfway down. And so she inspired me to do the splits. So,
1: what's the process?
2: So every night while I'm watching Love Island, I sit on my floor and I put my legs up, whether I'm, depending on where I'm watching, like up on the wall or up on the dresser, and kind of just like let gravity pull them down. Right. So I look like a big V, basically, mm-hmm. up on the wall. I mean, and my hope is to get them all the way down on the ground with me.
1: They say stretching can be achieved by anybody.
2: Yeah.
1: All we've got to do is frequently stretch to rubber band ourselves out. And it's a very healthy longevity idea and exercise as well. I don't do enough of it. I need to do more of it.
2: Yeah.
1: But I think if you're consistent, I don't know split technically, if everybody's body can get there.
2: Yeah,
1: but I feel like if you're consistent,
3: body,
1: yes, you could.
3: Everyone's body can get there. It's just doing it every single day.
1: Can guys get there?
3: Yes.
1: Can dudes get there as
3: 100%.
1: Easily?
2: Mm, I don't know as easily.
3: Yeah, Tubbs, as long as you do it every day.
1: Tubbs, come here for a second. Tubbs is a very flexible, athletic, yeah. engineer, mm-hmm. jiu-jitsu. Mm-hmm. Do you think you and I could like coach ourselves into a split?
4: I probably could get there with some practice, but... Mm.
3: Yeah, Tubbs is probably the closest out of everybody here.
2: Hey!
1: I don't think you've seen me. I don't think you've seen my range.
2: Me too.
3: Let's should we all do?
1: I can't show it to you now. Well, I'll have to capture it later. It's a bit complicated to get into it right now.
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1: Do you have something painful coming up? Tanya's trying to get to do this full split. She's working on it.
2: Yeah, it's so fun watching Kenzie do it. I'm like, I want to do that.
3: By the way, if you don't practice it, you lose it. I used to be able to do all three splits, and now not so much.
1: Are you having a painful tattoo? Put on a dental procedure, a waxing? What is it? Looking at a photo of a loved one reduces the pain by about 40%.
2: Wow, that's a lot of percent. That's almost 50.
1: Almost half.
3: Yeah,
1: I know.
3: That's great.
1: I try it. See if it works. That distraction, and it does something to your body. So today's quote. You would be surprised by the many talents hidden within you if you gave yourself permission to be a beginner. Tanya, I kind of dovetail that in for you today.
2: Wow, that is a good one.
1: I get frustrated when I can't do it well and I move on. You got to have the patience.
2: Frustrated.
1: Right? To begin.
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1: The Versace dress that Jennifer Lopez wore to the 2000 Grammys with the plunging neckline is so iconic, it literally changed the internet. 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

0: B104 with Becca and Mike in the morning. Seacrest here. The back room, Sissany, Tanya, myself, hey. Ryan here. So Kelsey, she's the one that said, hey, you know what? I want to just try something scary. I want to try something that nobody's done. I want to break a record. I want to row from California to Hawaii, right? Yeah. So she made it.
1: Okay, so she's 26 years old, Kelsey Fendler. She did make history as the youngest woman and the first American ever to complete the solo journey.
0: Bah, bah, bah,
1: yeah.
0: Bah.
1: And she didn't just finish it. She broke the overall speed record as well, beating previous times set by both women and men. And the coolest part, she did document the entire adventure on social media. Fans followed along as she battled the craziest waves and weather, endless days and nights at sea. So you can even go back on her Instagram or her TikTok and like check all of this out. And it wasn't just for the record books. She did make the trip to raise awareness and support for Pacific Whale Foundation, proving mm-hmm. that this, you know, is just a crazy challenge. And it was also for something good as well.
0: So she did it. She was lonely. She was tired. For anybody that gets lonely easy, I don't recommend 44 nights on a dinghy.
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0: 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Do I trust my
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0: GPS?
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Mariska Hargitay is set to host the Emmys, making her the first woman to MC the award show since Jane Lynch did it 15 years ago. Mariska said, bringing important stories into the light has been the heartbeat of my career. She goes on to say, it's my great honor to host the Emmys and celebrate this extraordinary community of storytellers. Emmys are in LA, September 14th on NBC and Peacock.

0: are the Lehigh Valley's number one hit music station, B104. It's Thursday, not Friday, but Thursday. Good.
1: Thursday's like the new Friday.
0: How so?
2: Because it's summer.
1: Summer, yeah.
2: Yeah.
0: Yeah. I'm loosening it up a little bit.
1: Yeah.
0: You know, I'm not so rigid with myself in the summer.
1: Mm-hmm.
0: Be rigid come September.
1: Exactly.

0: about an luxury gas station,
1: like,
0: right?
1: Yeah, like their first
0: of its kind,
1: exactly,
0: in a way.
1: Exactly, exactly. When you think about gas stations, you think like, I don't really want to buy anything inside of there. It feels like nothing's healthy.
0: Well,
1: like,
0: you want to get in and out, and it's not a pleasant experiential process generally.
1: Generally, exactly. So LA is going to be getting Maggie's. They're kind of comparing it to like what Air One is. And as we know, Air One is like the bougiest grocery stores. They're talking gourmet coffee, fresh pastries, healthy meals. You can get premium groceries even at Maggie's.
0: What?
1: And this is the first of its kind. So a luxury gas station. You can even get your car detailed there if you have the time.
0: What I understand about this is they're going for the experience. They are going to try and have the gas be competitively priced. So
1: right.
0: The gas should be market price. It's the stuff inside they're going to probably mark up. You don't have to buy that stuff.
1: No.
0: But if you get gas just at a nicer place, then kind of why not? You don't have to buy the coffee for $6 or $7.
2: But like, I don't want to pump my gas and have my hands all dirty and then go buy like an apple for the day. You know what I mean?
0: But some people, including myself, want efficiency or just use the sink.
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0: 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All right. So, Sissany, this is interesting.
1: Yeah.
0: And I was thinking about this. You were reading an article to me.

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3: 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Zara Larsson all over the top five in July. 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
1: Biggest one of the day. Sarah Ahrens, who wrote this song, Dracula, with Tame Impala, revealed they worked on this track for 2 years solid. They were literally still making changes with lyrics and melody 2 hours after the final mix was due to the record label. But clearly, the results speak for themselves. Like a lot of artists, they just keep on tweaking. So it's got to go. And it went, and it's at number one again.

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2: Apparently, the caller on 7 has been trying to get through for quite some time with a dilemma they can't seem to solve themselves. We will try and get into that. Stand by.

0: with Becca and Mike in the morning. It's Ryan Seacrest here on B104. Sisney and Tanya, the back room full of things, moving parts, all here. Savannah on the line. So you're calling about your friend who wants to be paid back for fireworks purchased. What happened?
1: Over the 4th of July, one of the soccer moms invited a bunch of families over for a party. She like grilled burgers and hot dogs, and all of us brought a side dish, and, you know, so we contributed, and it was really fun. The kids swam, and she put on a huge fireworks show. It was really great. I totally enjoyed it. But the next morning, she sent a Venmo request for $72 per family for the fireworks. So I'm like, here's the thing. We were never told that we would be splitting the cost. And I'm not alone. Like, some of the other moms have questioned it. We're just like, what?
0: Okay, so are the other moms going to pay or not? Are you going to protest or pay? There's two options.
2: That's the thing,
0: here.
2: Yeah.
0: Like, what's
1: I
0: worse?
1: Don't know.
0: Protest or pay?
1: Right? I don't know what they're going to do. I don't want to create drama with someone I'm going to see every weekend.
0: So if you don't want drama, you probably handle it. If you can, pay for it. And I would pay and move on instead of protesting. You don't want the drama, you said. So good luck and thank you very much. And do not go back to their place.
2: Right.
1: All right. Thank you, guys.
0: Okay. Bye.
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1: So you cherry picked this story today because you knew you'd get a rise out of me.
2: I just knew you would have a very passionate response.
0: Predictable opinion.
2: Response to it. But okay. Ariana Grande is spending time with her ex-boyfriend again, Ricky Alvarez. We've seen this. The two of them dated back in 2015 and 2016. The latest, they were photographed over the weekend for 4th of July. They were grabbing groceries at Whole Foods. And who was there by Ariana Grande's side? Ricky Alvarez carrying the bags. And also, one of her recent shows, she changed the lyrics to, you know, the song Thank You Next. She said, wrote some songs about Ricky. I know he still got my back. Okay.
3: What's the original? Mm-hmm.
2: Mm-hmm. Wrote some songs about Ricky. Now I listen and laugh.
3: Oh.
2: Mm-hmm. Yeah. So anyways, TMZ is claiming that this time there is nothing romantic going on between them, that they're just friends, that Ariana Grande really trusts Ricky. As we all know, she just went through a breakup with Ethan Slater. So she's like...
0: So there you go. There's the nail on the head. That's it right there.
2: What?
0: Especially for someone like Ariana Grande. I don't believe it's easy to find trust in anybody. And I think that she knows that he's a safe. I don't know what happened between them, but he knows there's a safe zone there. I have that with exes. I can count on my exes. They can count on me. It is just
2: that.
0: The way it is.
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1: 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Oh, what you gotta do is you gotta pour water in your wristbands.
2: Totally.
1: And go out. Or what you gotta do is put ice on your in your pillowcase. I mean, what? There's some of this stuff is ridiculous. Maybe one or two work. Let's look at that next.

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1: For your body to release heat, which I think is not good to keep it in, right?
2: Oh, so you shouldn't do that?
1: I mean, you can do it to wake up, but it doesn't really cool you down.
2: Okay.
1: I mean, scientifically, they say. Run cold water over your wrists. That works.
2: Yeah. I've never heard of that, but I'm intrigued.
1: Yeah. I think that works.
2: Okay.
1: And putting a bowl of ice in front of a fan.

0: is doing that?
1: People are doing it. It's true. I mean, it actually works. Put your pillowcase in the freezer. Put it on your pillow when you go to sleep. It will chill you. I think it'll actually thin up the bloat, too.
2: I feel like you should put the frozen one and then put one over it. So that you
1: don't think it gets that cold.
0: Yeah,
1: it's soft.
0: And it's going to get warm within like 10 minutes.
1: It's fine. But freeze your pillowcase. See if that does anything for you.
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1: All right, Sissany, Tanya, Ruby, Madison, Jordan, thank you all very much. Good day today. 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
1: U.S. Soccer says Christian Pulisic suffered a microfracture in his right leg when the team was eliminated Monday. He spoke on having to be subbed out after the match.
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5: The quarterfinals are here. 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
1: The quarterfinals of the World Cup are underway as Argentina continues their quest to become the first repeat champ in over 60 years. Lionel Messi will look to increase his lead in the race for the Golden Boot.
2: Lionel Messi!
1: Messi leads the tournament with 8 goals, and U.S. Soccer says star Christian Pulisic suffered a microfracture in his right leg during the Americans' loss to Belgium.
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0: 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FIFA World Cup Update.
1: The quarterfinals of the World Cup are underway as Argentina continues their quest to become the first repeat champ in over 60 years. Lionel Messi will look to increase his lead in the race for the Golden Boot. Messi leads the tournament with 8 goals, and U.S. Soccer says star Christian Pulisic suffered a microfracture in his right leg during the Americans' loss to Belgium.
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1: 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I wasn't ready for that one.
2: We're jumping into the show. Very glad to be here today. Yes, what's up, man? Tino, Serena, Matt, and Nicasio. Shocker, fighting with his girl. But fight over the dumbest thing, bro. I don't even know how the conversation came about, but Nicasio and his girlfriend got into a fight over people that are colorblind. Mm-hmm. And neither one of them are colorblind. He will give us the reasoning and break down the fight next on Tino Cochino Radio. Welcome to the show.

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0: All right, let's talk to our co-host Nicasio, man. It's Tino Gochino Radio. He has been with his girl for about 15-ish
2: 14
0: years. Oh, you're right. God forbid we throw one more on there.
2: 15. We keep adding a year.
0: Okay, so you and her got into an argument recently about colorblind people.
2: Yeah.
0: Please elaborate.
2: We were at a stoplight, and I told her, I said, I've always wondered, like, with colorblind people, does this affect, like, their driving? Like, does it affect, you know, them going from stoplight to stoplight because they don't know the colors? And she was like, well, that was dumb. And I was like, what? And she was like, it's their perception. Their perception is different than ours. And I'm like, how so? If green is green, red is red, and you need to know those two. And then she was like, no. She goes, but they know different shades and stuff like that. I'm like, so they can still see the color. And she was like, well, no, it's a darker shade and a lighter shade. I said, you need to know. In this case, you need to know, because she was telling me people know that that's how they can tell off of shape. So that's why
0: you know what like red's on top, green's on bottom. So whichever one is illuminated, you would know what to do, right?
2: But you would have to know that, right? Like,
0: well, yeah, but you're looking. They're not blind. They're just colorblind.
2: I know, but some people like off the top don't know that, you know.
3: Yeah, I was going to say, I thought green was on top.
2: Exactly. You see?
3: Is it? But I don't think about it. I don't know.
2: No, that's what I'm saying.
0: It's red, yellow, green.
2: Yeah.
3: Yeah, you're right.
2: You
3: yeah.
2: see? Now people that like that. And so we just got into this big argument, and she was just saying like, oh, like, you know, you're not right. And I'm just like, dude, like, I'm just saying in this case, they have to know. I was like, so you're telling me every colorblind person is driving?
0: So how did the how did the conversation end?
2: I looked it up, and then she was right what she said, and I was right, but I cropped my part out.
0: How are you both right?
2: Because it said that they can go
1: like they see their version of the color.
2: Yes. But like they also see the shapes and stuff. I'm like, okay, cool. Well,
0: why would they not see shapes? They're not shape blind.
1: Are you sure you didn't read like shades instead of shapes?
2: But it's still like, if you're still seeing the color, green is green, red is red. Like, you can't.
1: I understand that.
2: So then you're not colorblind if you can still see the color. You get what I'm saying?
0: All right, we're just going to move on. I don't know. That's happening in his household. Meanwhile, Serena and her husband are fighting about jalapeno cream cheese poppers.
1: Yes.
0: We're going to talk all about this next.
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1: When you've been with somebody for so long, I feel like sometimes you can be a little irritable, and certain things that they do might get on your nerves more than they would have back in the day. Mm-hmm. So Nikasi and his girlfriend got into an argument over a freaking a colorblind situation. Neither one of them are colorblind. It just was a thing.
2: Let's not rehash it.
1: Serena and her husband got into an argument over jalapeno poppers.
0: Yes, and it's more the fact of like, why do you want to argue with me? Like, I'm right. So I usually prepare the jalapeno poppers when we make them. And the last time he did it, and there wasn't a lot of cream cheese in them. And so this time I was making them, and he bought 12 jalapeno poppers. And then he's like, oh, I'll finish them if you want to go get in the pool. I'm like, okay, just make sure you really stuff them with the cream cheese. I was like, because the last time there wasn't any in them. And he's like, okay, I got it. I'm like, okay, but you didn't buy enough cream cheese. So don't try to make all 12 of these jalapenos. Just make what you can with the cream cheese. He's like, oh, I'll make it work. I'm like, no. Just don't make it work. I'm telling you, there's not enough. Anyways,
2: is this bad?
0: He does his thing, does it, and there's literally no cream cheese in the jalapenos that he did, and there was still leftover cream cheese. I'm like,
2: this is why. Wow, there was leftover.
0: Yes, I was like, why? And he's like, well, it's because if you overstuff it, it melts out. I'm like, no, that's why you're supposed to stuff it, because it is gonna melt out
1: a
0: little bit.
1: As you're saying this out loud, are you like, why are we fighting over this?
2: Well, because
1: now you seem bothered.
0: But I was like, why don't you just listen to me?
3: He doesn't know his role. That's why we don't belong in the kitchen. Like, you probably would have been happy doing it yourself, right? Because you do it right.
0: I was already doing it. Yeah, I was already doing it. But yeah, just listen to me. Like, that's all I want.
2: So it's less about the poppers and more about how he doesn't listen to you.
0: Yes.
2: It's a bigger problem.
0: Yes. And he won't admit that there was no cream cheese in them. Perfect. I'm like, I'm looking at it.
1: Perfect, perfect, perfect transition into the next story. Stupid things people say when you get divorced.
3: Aw, dang.
1: Coming up next.

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1: I came across this and thought it was funny. I'm going to confirm or deny if this is true. Stupid things people say when you get divorced, okay? Everything happens for a reason.
2: Yeah.
1: The reason is that you both stop putting in the work.
2: Mm-hmm.
1: I mean, so technically, yes, it's correct. But I don't know. I feel like sometimes, too, like, people do grow or they change or they realize that they deserve more out of the situation. So,
0: but also, I think if it's like right when like you're going to the divorce, I don't think you want to hear that.
1: But you guys seem so happy. Yeah, like people told me that too. I hated that. Like, of course we did. We only post the good stuff on Instagram, stupid.
3: Well, yeah, you're not going to fight in front of other people.
0: Oh, you seem so happy. Well, clearly we weren't though.
1: Like, these are things you should not be saying. Another one. At least you still have your kids. This one says that grief doesn't disappear just because blessings exist. I don't know. That's a weird one when you bring kids into it.
2: Yeah. It's like, yeah.
1: This is one thing people shouldn't say to a divorced couple or a person is, I'm so sorry. Because chances are they did this to like be better for themselves. You know what I mean? Like they chose themselves over the relationship.
3: Yeah. When I find out people got divorced and they go, oh, we're getting divorced, I'm like, congrats? Because usually, like you said, Tino, they're at their wit's end and this is their new life they're starting.
1: Yeah.
3: And you're just like, no, yeah, it is a good thing.
1: This is one thing you shouldn't say to a person when they're getting divorced is maybe your standards are too high.
3: Who's saying that?
1: I don't know. It's a thing. I actually had one of our listeners reach out to me recently and said that it was her sister or someone in her family told her that the reason dating doesn't go good for her is because her standards are too high. And I was like, listen, don't lower them, man. Know what you want. I've been telling this to guy friends that I know. Bro, it doesn't matter. Guy, woman, whatever. Your standards are your standards. Don't settle. Don't be with somebody that doesn't fill your cup, man. Why?
0: I agree.
2: Just lower them a little bit.
1: Lower the standards?
2: Yeah, just a little bit. Because if you're just running around here single, you wonder why you're the problem. You're the problem.
0: But if it's unrealistic standards, then maybe. But if it's like common sense, like don't cheat on me.
2: Like you're not going to find a perfect person. You make that person perfect for you.
1: That sounds crazy. How do you make someone perfect for you?
2: What's that saying called? Like there's not a perfect person out there. Like you guys become a perfect couple. Like you guys.
3: That's not a saying.
2: Oh, I forgot what it was.
3: Everybody's cup is a different size. Maybe yours is just a little teacup.
2: I mean, yeah, but I'm happy. That's all that matters.
1: Casio just sits on his bed, rubbing his belly button, watching Adrian Broner all day. And that's happiness for him.
2: It is. That's my cup. Fill it up.
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1: Healthcare in America is trash. I said it again, or I'll say it again. And listen, if you work in the healthcare field, I'm not saying you or what you do. The things you do are amazing. But the way that they charge.
3: Oh, insurance.
1: And oh, my God. I want to talk to you about MRIs next.

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0: Healthcare in America sucks. And it's not a shot at our doctors or our nurses or anything. What you guys do is amazing. The actual work you do, I tip my hat to you. I salute you. I think it's so important. Mm-hmm. But it's the government and how they, one, don't want to help a ton of people, right? Like most of the places you go across the world, healthcare is free.
2: Mm-hmm. Yes.
0: Mm-hmm. I mean, that's beautiful. Here you have to pay just out the booty for everything. And it's so expensive, bro. And if you don't have insurance, oh my God, good luck. It's just, it's the craziest thing. I came across this and I need to, I'm going to be honest with you. I can't confirm this is true, but I want to do the research on it. But when I saw it, it kind of stopped me in my tracks because I just had to get an MRI for the car accident that I got into. It is literally cheaper to fly to China, stay in a 5-star hotel, get an MRI, and fly back to the States than it is to get the scan in the U.S. with insurance. This says wow. 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
2: Yeah, but you're breathing in a lot of smog.
3: Yeah, but I mean... Chino
0: Cuccino Radio. 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